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2: 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Is that a fairy garden?
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0: totally know what you're thinking right now. 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And here it is.
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Good morning, and we are bringing it back. 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

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Travis Kelce, he's one of the victims behind this multi-million dollar fraud scheme going on. 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

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Kate Spade, Michael Kors. 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

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Number 17, the brown suede Kate Spade tote. One of my favorites. Stock and pick your purse. Yeah, it's back. All the details, how you can get registered, what time you need to listen for your name. 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

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It is back. 810, 1010, 1210. 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
1: They say the holy water's watered down, and this town's lost its faith. 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

194, this weekend is technically the last weekend of summer. Fall officially starts on Tuesday. It's September 22nd. So enjoy it. It's the last weekend of summer. Go!

Y94, the National Toy Hall of Fame revealing its 12 finalists. Now, only three will be inducted, and that's going to be revealed in November. But some of the finalists: Bingo, Bop It, Care Bears, Polly Pocket, and Tickle Me Elmo. And Tickle Me Elmo also nominated last year, but

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Hey, Snake, Justin Bieber, this is 1084, getting you into your Saturday afternoon. Loving the hour two on the way with Olivia Rodrigo. Gonna hear from Somber, this hour, Dominic Fike on the way, Chapel Rowan in minutes, Tame Impala, yeah, on 1084.

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1: This is 184. Dua Lipa continuing the fight when it comes to that lawsuit with Samsung. She's looking for $15 million, which is probably, I think she has a good point, because they used her picture right on one of the boxes for their TV to help sell the TVs, but never got her permission. Seems kind of like an easy one to check box. Dua Lipa now, 184. I've always been

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going hard. Yeah, right, picture that with a Kodak. Or better yet, go to Times Square, take a picture of me with a Kodak. Took my life from negative to positive, I just want y'all to know that. And tonight, let's enjoy life.

Apple and Neo, this is 184. Yeah, just a few weekends ago, Billie Eilish getting the honors to basically perform the ceremony for her brother Phineas at his wedding. Billie Eilish now on 184.

Mike Garrickson, Ed Sheeran. This is 184. And well, with the old controversy going on around Ed Sheeran and his tour right now, they've actually had to do some time changes for the concerts as the ticket prices plunged and protests are apparently planned. This is Knox now on 184.

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This is 1:04 into the 1 o'clock hour. Loving what we got on the way to with Bruno Mars, Taylor Swift. This hour, Zara Larsson on the way. Gonna hear from Huntrix, Gracie Abrams. Now on 1:04.

Hydrix, this is 194. And for the crew of K-Pop Demon Hunter, the collaboration's just continuing to keep rolling on in. The most recent one, they've partnered up with Eggo Waffles. Savage Love now on 194.

Lara Larson. This is 194. Taylor Swift, earlier this week, we finally get the details as her and Tom Cruise were spotted sitting next to each other during the Chiefs' previous game. What are they talking about? Tom basically just admitted Taylor gave him some schooling on football. T-Swift, now.

0: 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Y94.
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1: This is 184. Still kind of weird to think about, but for Tommy Hilfiger, they have not created a new woman's fragrance in over a decade. The face of it that was just launched this week, well, that's Camila Cabello with Young Thug now on 184.

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11: What?

Radio. George Line and Nelly, this is 184, getting us into the 2 o'clock hour. Gwen Stefani on the way. Going to hear from Olivia Rodrigo this hour. Alex Warren, Ray, Tame Impala, Jenny. Now on 184.

it's Ray. This is 184. Lizzo not holding anything back when it comes to continuing that weight loss journey and showing off the new look. Well, she wasn't holding anything back when it came to Instagram. At least you can check it out on those 194 socials at 194 official. Lizzo now on 194.

That's Steady Swims. This is 194. Making the announcement this week as well that he is going to be releasing that new album coming up in January. He did drop a new single as well, though, this week. Alex Warren now on 194.

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That's Gwen Stefani. This is 1.84. Well, for the Biebs, he can add another one to the list when it comes to the Spotify Billions Clubs in his tracks. Daisy's officially finding its way to the Billions Club. Guessing this one's not far behind. Speed Demon now.

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So anyone violates, this is 194 into the 3 o'clock hour. Olivia Dean coming our way this hour. Sabrina Carpenter, Fallout Boy, Ella Langley, and Minutes. Carol G. Bruno Mars now on 194.

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1: This is 194. Getting the star treatment as well when it comes to a rap legend in Drake taking a chance at that song with a little remix of it. 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File out for it now on 194.

Garrix with Ed Sheeran. This is 1 out of 4 for Ed Sheeran. Maybe feeling more of the backlash around that controversy. He's getting set to perform, apparently, at Gillette Stadium, seeing ticket prices plunge. How about an exchange of concert time as well? Sabrina Carpenter now on 1 out of 4.

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Let's go, Diag. 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
1: This is 184. We're having a great one across the valley on this Saturday. Thanks for letting 184 hang with you on the weekend with Katy Perry now on 184.

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1: This is 184. I came out earlier this week, kind of a little adorable little fact when it comes to the Kelce family, I guess, and Taylor Swift, now officially a part of it. But for the longest time, I guess, Taylor Swift's nieces used to strictly call her by her full name. Like, so it's never auntie or just, hey, Taylor Swift, T-Swift. Now, on 184. I heard you call.

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0: This is 184. Hope you're having a great Saturday all across the valley. Thanks for letting 184 chill with you on your weekend with Miles Smith now on 184.
1: Time stood still, just like a photograph you made me feel. 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

Teddy Swims, this is 194, and for Teddy making the announcement this week that he is going to be dropping a brand new album coming up in July. Did release, though, a new track off that upcoming album this week. Sean Mendes, Camila Cabello, now on 194.

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That's Fall Out Boy. This is 194 as we get into the 5 o'clock hour. Gonna hear from Britney Spears this hour. Olivia Dean on the way. Hillary Duff this hour. Dominic Fike. Kid Leroy. Miley Cyrus. Yena Spiro. In just a matter of minutes, getting into the hour with Bruno Mars on the Valley's number one hit music station. This is 194.

Danny Spiro, this is 194. Well, it's been a minute, but Miley Cyrus finally opening up about the passing of Dolly Parton, who I believe was her godmother, and just talked, you know, a little bit more about the details, more about Dolly herself, Kid Laroi, and Miley Cyrus now on 194.

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Martin Garrix and Sheeran, this is 1-0-4. 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

Watch the Moon here on Y94. Mason hanging out with you on your Saturday evening. What's up? Glad to be here. Hopefully you're having a good Saturday. It's wedding season, kind of. Still in full flesh. Shout out Jaden Ross. Jaden Ross and Trevor Duvall. Now it's going to be Jaden Duvall. Right now, Olivia Rodrigo.

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